Man is moon, moonlight is woman, both are loving together, Chanda Mama, Chanda.

Yeah. Start from the bottom, I'm stepping to the top, and boy, did forget how we pulled this. I'm taking it for mine, never winner, as we try to keep the smile. Start from the bottom, I'm stepping to the top, and boy, did forget how we pulled this. I'm taking it for mine, never winner, as we try to keep.